0: Oh, what a beautiful song from the Womack Sisters. It's called Chauffeur. Bob Marley and the Wailers played you Natty Dread and then Blondie. One way or another, I'm going to find you. I'm going to get you. Now, you don't have to fear me. It's nighttime, Will. Today is Wednesday. It is June 17th, 2026. And I hope your hump day is treating you all right. I hope you're doing well. I hope you're getting geared up for Green River, because that is going to be a wild time. But in a little bit, we are not going to talk about Green River. We are going to talk about a mule and 40 acres. That's what we're going to talk about.
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0: Outdoors. That is Noah Kahan's new song, On the River. Dave Rawlings and Gillian Welsh together with Sweet Tooth. They are going to be playing together again at the Pines Theater at Look Park in Sweet Home Florence. That'll be July 24th. Shovels and Rope and Sharon Van Etten. And then, I love those guys, the Pogues. Summer Siam. I always struggled to figure out what the lyrics were when I first heard that song. Okay, we got to talk about A Mule and 40 Acres. There is an amazing film premiere and live podcast recording on this Saturday, the 20th, from 4 to 6 p.m. at 33 Holly Street. It's all about Black history, Black land ownership. It is an amazing event put on by the Self-Evident Education Organization. So it's called Get a Mule, 40 Acres or So, June 20th, 4 to 6 p.m. It's going to be absolutely incredible. History, amazing guests, and I hear that there's going to be a song made up on the spot at this event. So go and check it out.
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back of a truck that is Rostam. I don't know why, but I always want to say it in a German accent. Rostam, ja so. Swamp Dog played you Acid Tongue. Swamp Dog is going to be so good at Green River Festival. Can't wait to see him. Paul Westerberg. And then a very special song, Dr. John and Eddie Bowe, St. James Infirmary Blues. That one's special because my dad and I like to play that one together whenever we're able to hang out and crack out the guitars. So, Leo P. Brito, that one's for you.

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0: playing at Tanglewood in Lenox, Massachusetts on August 18th. That is Brandi Carlile. Life on the Run. If you like yourself some Brandi, Tanglewood is the place to be. Then we listen to The Band, This Wheel's on Fire. That's from The Last Waltz, their final performance at Winterland in San Francisco. So good. And then The Grateful Dead, Bertha, also playing some live music. Hey, good evening. Nighttime, Will, hanging with you on this Tuesday. Wednesday. It's Wednesday. I know what day of the week it is. Don't tell me I don't. Just a little bit longer. We need to take a short break. And then we need to listen to a song about something that no one should ever be.
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0: also playing at the Iron Horse, Mo Lauda and the Humble. That one's coming up a little bit sooner. That'll be July 16th. That was called Lunar Guidance. I like that, being a space nerd and all. Tift Merritt, and then Kid Creole and the Coconuts with something that no one should ever be, Stool Pigeon. Because you know what they say, snitches get stitches.
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10: The River.

Sam Fender and Olivia Dean on that one. It's called Rain Me In. Tom Petty and the Heartbreakers, some Guster, and then Anna Tijoux with 1977. It's nighttime, Will, and I think that just about does it for me. Thank you so much for hanging out tonight on this Wednesday. I hope you had a great day. I hope you enjoyed the tunes. I hope everything is going just ducky in your world and that we will get to see you at Green River Festival. We're going to have a good time. I'll leave you with some Bruce Hornsby, and I'll be bothering Steve tomorrow morning, Thursday, 9 a.m. for Nerd Wars. We're going to talk about the space shuttle. It'll be fun. Until then, you take care of yourself and you have a good night.

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0: News, I'm Jess Tyler. Southampton voters will weigh several major spending requests at a special town meeting Saturday morning. The nine-article warrant includes money for overdue Hampshire regional school costs, authorization to buy a new ambulance and dump truck, and funding to preserve 75 acres off the Triple Brook property. The meeting begins at 10 o'clock at Norris Elementary School. A Western Massachusetts activist group is increasing pressure on defense contractor L3Harris over its Northampton facility. Cohen, with Demilitarize Western Mass, says the campaign is aimed at making the company feel unwelcome locally.
1: I think the goal of this campaign is to make operating in Northampton so uncomfortable for L3Harris and make them know that they're so unwelcome here by the city council, by the mayor, and by, most importantly, the public of Northampton, that they no longer consider this facility one where they can operate out of or where it is beneficial to.
0: Cohen says the group also believes the company's work conflicts with policies previously adopted by the city.
1: The L3Harris is actually in violation of two Northampton town policies, including the Mayors for Peace, which Northampton signed onto in 2005. That's an international initiative seeking a ban on the use of nuclear weapons. And on September 26, 2018, then-Mayor Narkowicz issued an executive policy order requiring the city of Northampton to reduce and eventually eliminate any and all ties to the nuclear weapons industry, which L3Harris is clearly in violation of.
0: L3Harris has not announced plans to leave Northampton. A statewide summer scavenger hunt is giving people another reason to hit the trails. Massachusetts is bringing back its free park passport challenge from June 20th through November 1st. Visitors can collect stamps at 12 DCR properties, including Holyoke and Amherst, with prizes available for taking part and a grand prize drawing for completing all 12. Montague's police chief wants to divide the department's growing workload between two command positions. Jason Haskins is proposing a deputy chief to oversee administration and a lieutenant to run patrol operations and community policing. The plan would rely on promotions rather than new hires and could save the town about $3,500 a year. Young readers in Shelburne can grow their book list this summer. The Arms Library launched its Plant a Seed Read program Saturday from 1 to 2 with snacks, gift bags, and reading logs. The program runs through July 25th and includes crafts, a scavenger hunt, seeds, a kite workshop, and an end-of-summer party. For WHMP News, I'm Jess Tyler.
2: This is Scott Cohen. Golf takes center stage this week on Long Island as the U.S. Open set to tee off at Shinnecock Hills. Scottie Scheffler will be front and center. He's the world's number one and needs the U.S. Open title to complete his career Grand Slam. Scheffler tees off at 8:14 this morning. On to the Red Sox now. Another loss at Fenway Park last night, 3-0 to the Toronto Blue Jays. Red Sox rookie left-hander Jake Bennett did his part. 5 1/3 innings, 2 earned runs, and 5 strikeouts. But for the second night in a row, Boston left 13 runners on base, 0-for-12 with runners in scoring position. They're not the worst team in the American League, but they're close. They'll play the Blue Jays this afternoon. The Yankees hit 2 more home runs last night and beat the White Sox 10-5. The Yankees lead the major leagues with 109 home runs. Sports is brought to you by Northampton Transmission, the area's driveline specialist. When the dealer says you need a new transmission, it's okay to get a second opinion. Northampton Transmission is right on North King Street. I'm Scott Cohen with your morning sports report.
3: Good morning. Here's your Valley weather. Showers and thunderstorms expected today till about 4 p.m., and then the chance goes down a little bit after 4 p.m. High winds could happen during the day, gusts possibly as high as 37 miles per hour. Tonight, chance of showers and thunderstorms after 7 a.m., and tomorrow for Juneteenth, sunny with a high near 81 degrees. Tomorrow night, mostly clear with a low around 57.
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5: You take a classic like Caesar salad and start to mess with it, that could be trouble. The Caesar salad at Paul and Elizabeth's is a radical departure from the classic Caesar. And fortunately, in this case, things have gone rather right. Come to Paul and Elizabeth's for a Caesar salad unlike any other. With romaine, or kale, or both. With balsamic onions, roasted red peppers, capers, smoked salmon, and the crowning touch, toasty hot polenta croutons.

0: Blonde Shell, Heart Has to Work So Hard. Tom Waits before that with Downtown Train, and kick things off with Norah Jones, Turn Me On. Good morning, it's Steve. Welcome to Thursday. Yeah, it's rainy out there. You're going to need an umbrella. It's going to shower on and off, possible thunderstorms during the course of the day, but we may get some reprieve in the early evening. We'll see. I'm going to talk to Dave Hayes, the weather nut, in a little while, probably closer to 8 o'clock, find out what's going on. And to those of you who are loading in to the Green River Festival today and setting up, thank you, and I hope you brought your galoshes. Got a lot to do today, so put the coffee on and buckle up. Here we go.
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0: Beba Doobie, all I did was dream of you. That's right. All I did was dream of you and getting back here so that I could talk to you on the radio. You know what? Before that, Folk Implosion. Local heroes, at least 50%. Lou Barlow from Sebado and Dinosaur Jr., his side project. One Part Lullaby, title track from the third album. I guess that came out in 1999. Speaking of Lou Barlow and the Barlow Family General Store, will be happening this weekend, Saturday and Sunday from 11 to 4 at 44 Chapman Street in Greenfield. Cassettes, CDs, vinyl, cocoa-printed notebooks and cards, stickers, mending kits, supplies, fruit and vegetable beeswax, candles. Oh my goodness, the Barlow family is having a pop-up store this weekend, 44 Chapman Street in Greenfield. We kicked that set off with cover of Summer Breeze by the Isley Brothers, one of my favorite summertime Cape Cod songs. Okay, there's a lot happening on the show today. I've got tickets to give away, we've got guests to talk to, we've got mushrooms to talk about, and then we've got nerds to wars with.
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11: 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Now, this bird was found in Longmeadow down at Fanny Stebbins Refuge, which is a nice refuge if you've never been down there.
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0: Yip, yip, yow. That's a new one, old one from Caroline Rose. Been playing it live for many years, but now there's a studio version of it. And let's see, Caroline Rose, Year of the Slug Tour. See a bunch of dates. I see a Boston date in October at the Roadrunner. And I don't see a Western Mass date. Bummer. Maybe that will evolve later. Anywho, it's load-in day. Actually, a lot of people who set up for the Green River Festival have been loading in all week and setting things up. But today's a big day. A lot of vendors. The river. Of course, we're loading in today. And I can't wait to see you tomorrow. But it's going to be a wet one today. We may get a little break in the showers late this afternoon, early this evening to get bands on Brewster in. But more details on that later. No official word yet. Do you have an idea for Hazel's Get Up and Go song? What is it? Tell me. Use the app.
1: 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Wake me up
0: before you go, go. That's absolutely right. I would love to hear your suggestions for Hazel's Get Up and Go song of the day. Before Caroline Rose, we heard from Crosby, Stills, and Nash. Graham Nash will be at the Academy of Music on September 12th. Tickets are already on sale for that. And local heroes, the Figments, put out a new album recently, and we heard Losing the Light from the Figments. Kick things off with the Stones, She's a Rainbow. You may get a rainbow late this afternoon, who knows?
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5: For WHMP News, I'm Jess Tyler. Holyoke has become the first Massachusetts city to approve a citywide ban on large artificial intelligence data centers. The city council voted 9-4 to prohibit facilities using more than 12 megawatts of power. The move follows weeks of resident concerns over water use, pollution, and noise. The developer behind a proposed 20-megawatt project says it's still seeking a path forward. A congressional candidate forum in Springfield was called off after longtime Congressman Richard Neal declined to take part. Challengers Jerome Whalen and Nadia Milleron criticized the decision, saying voters deserve to hear the candidates side by side. Neal's campaign says he continues meeting directly with constituents. Organizers hope to reschedule another forum. Activists opposing L3Harris are calling on Northampton officials to take a stronger role in limiting the defense contractor's local operations. Cohen, with Demilitarized Western Mass, says the issue raises questions about the city's authority.
6: I mean, based on the executive policy order that a mayor has signed, they certainly at least seem to be claiming that they have this authority. And I would argue that if they're not able to prevent what's happening in our city, prevent how corporations are using our land and our workforce to create weapons of mass destruction, then I think that's an indication that we need to restructure the way that our city politics work.
5: Cohen says zoning changes could offer another way to block the company from growing its facility.
6: I also know that there are ways that they can adjust zoning laws or make new policies to, at the very least, prevent expansion. I think L3Harris is looking to expand right now as they're continuing to get more contracts from the Department of Defense, now called the Department of War, as Trump is looking to pour more spending, more federal finances into weapons manufacturers.
5: The group is urging city leaders to explore what action can legally be taken. A leadership change is underway at the Hadley Fire Department. Robert Flaherty has left his role as Hatfield's fire chief to become Hadley's new deputy chief, bringing more than 20 years of emergency service experience. His arrival comes as Chief Mike Spank-Niebel prepares to retire, and the town moves to hire three additional full-time firefighters. And a Franklin County jury has cleared a former Greenfield man in a nearly 32-year-old murder case. Elvio Ralphie Marrero was found not guilty Wednesday after serving 28 years in prison for the 1994 killing of Pernell Kimplin. His attorney argued travel records showed Marrero had already left the country when the murder happened.
7: This is Scott Cohen. It was deja vu all over again at Fenway Park last night with another listless 3-0 loss for the home nine. Toronto beat Boston last night. Jake Bennett, the Red Sox rookie left-hander, did his part. 5 1/3 innings, just 2 earned runs. But the Red Sox left 13 runners on base for the second night in a row. They were 0-for-12 with runners in scoring position. Not the worst team in the American League, but they're close. The Blue Jays and Red Sox play this afternoon. Another solid night for the Yankees, a 10-5 victory over the White Sox. Two more home runs for New York. They lead the major leagues with 109. World Cup soccer, the biggest surprise on Wednesday. Portugal and the Congo skated to a 1-1 tie. England beat Croatia, Austria, Ghana, and Colombia all won their games.
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9: Good morning. Here's your Valley weather. Showers and thunderstorms expected today till about 4 p.m. And then the chance goes down a little bit after 4 p.m. High winds could happen during the day. Gusts possibly as high as 37 miles per hour. Tonight, chance of showers and thunderstorms after 7 a.m. And tomorrow for Juneteenth, sunny with a high near 81 degrees. Tomorrow night, mostly clear with a low around 57.

0: some Canadian indie rock from the great city of Toronto. That's Metric, Victim of Luck. Good morning, it's Steve. Happy Thursday to you. It's going to be a drizzly one. Showers predicted most of the day. May get some clearing late this afternoon, early evening. I'll let you know as soon as I know. Salem Derby, Mayor of East Hampton, will be here a little later on. Coming up pretty soon, Hunter from Livingstone Mycology will be here. I think we're talking about spiders today. Yeah, how many people just shuddered? How many people went, ah, cool? Mm-hmm. I'm going to open the river ticket window at some point. And I'll let you know what it is I have very soon, I promise. And then Nerd Wars, my buddy Nighttime Will. All right, bring your umbrella with you today.
1: What is your name?
2: Harold. Harold Chasen.
1: Oh, how do you do? I'm Dame Marjorie Chardin, but you may call me Maud.
2: How do you do? Nice to meet you.
1: Well, thank you. I think we're going to be great friends, don't you?
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0: I love Kurt Vile. Perfect vibe. Rolling with the flow. Gonna see Kurt this weekend at the Green River Festival. Munch, munch, munch, munch. They're munching. They just keep on munching. Listen to them munch.
1: And today we're talking bugs.
0: It's time for... What did we decide this was called? Mushy Talk? No, it was something else.
1: Well,
0: it was,
1: we got the sporadic rendezvous suggestion, and I love it.
0: Sporadic rendezvous with Hunter from Livingstone, Living Mycology. And we're talking about something that just makes my beard itch.
1: Today we're talking mostly arachnids because, you know, how do I keep pests out without using pesticides?
0: That's amazing. I can't wait to get into this.
2: Smell that bread. She's my baby. Smell that bread. I love my baby.
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0: is said and done, it was right for you to run.
1: Ich lieb dich nicht, du liebst mich nicht, aha. 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

0: That is the song Da Da Da by Trio. That's Hunter from Livingstone Mycology. That's pretty much what's going on in my brain most of the day when I'm walking around awake. Da da da. Yep. People are talking to me. Brain's just going da da da. I'm looking at mites.
1: Yep.
0: Brain's going da da da. All right. Talk to us about spiders and how they relate to your mushroom growing.
1: So for most mushroom growers, the biggest issue is fungus gnats. Amazing. And so we have a couple of different ways of controlling those without the use of any pesticides. And so for catching the adult fungus gnats, we've got lots of spiders. And the ones that primarily grow in our, you know, fruiting chamber, our kind of greenhouse area that we have for the mushrooms, are called false black widows. They resemble black widows in the body shape, but they're not all black. They don't get the kind of like red hourglass, and they're just a little bit of a different color, but they create the same type of webs. They're cobweb style weavers. So instead of making like an orb web or a funnel web, they just make this kind of mess of a web. It's a cobweb to begin with before it gets old and dusty. Yep.
0: Do these spiders maybe have ADHD or something? Like they make just random messy webs.
1: Kind of, yeah. Some of them almost have like a dome in the middle, but they, because a lot of, you know, they're building between our shelves, so they're all very vertical oriented. Uh-huh. But yeah, they're very messy. Yeah, they can't hold on to one pattern at a time.
0: Now, do straight up black widows, do they make very organized webs?
1: They are also cobweb weavers.
0: Oh, okay. All right. Huh. And these spiders are all throughout your mushroom nursery? I'm sorry if that's the wrong word.
1: I mean, it's close enough. Yeah, they're pretty much all over. We do have a couple of other types of spiders that I've seen kind of come and go.
0: Do you encourage them? Do you have like a sign, spiders welcome?
1: I need one.
0: All right, and these keep the predators down. What's the main predator again that they use?
1: The fungus gnats.
0: The fungus gnats. That just makes my beard itchy.
1: Yeah,
0: I don't like
1: gross.
0: That at all.
1: They're gross.
0: All right, I think we should talk more about gnats when we come back.
1: Perfect.
0: Speaking, it's, what's the, sporadic, what is it?
1: Sporadic rendezvous.
0: Sporadic rendezvous with Hunter from Livingstone Mycology.
2: 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This is Alista from Holden, Massachusetts speaking.
3: 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And you and I are rolling down the river, 93.9. Different is good.

0: Modest Mouse, they'll be playing at the Treehouse Summer Stage, August 20th. That last couple lines of that song, we've been eating our own. Do spiders eat their own? Do they eat their young?
1: Well, the biggest, actually, spiders mostly eat other spiders, yes.
0: Yeah.
1: That is true.
0: Oh, well.
1: And today I have mites that eat other mites.
0: Yeah. All right. So let's finish up with the mites. Or are we talking about the mites now?
1: Now we're talking about the mites.
0: Now we're talking about the mites. Before we were talking about the false black widows.
1: Yeah.
0: Yes. Okay. And how they make messy webs.
1: Yeah. They're so cute. They're so funny.
0: All right. Now we're moving on to mites. And the mites are bad or the mites are good? I mean, I don't like mites because when I work in the chicken coop, sometimes my beard gets itchy and I have to go take a shower.
1: These ones are predatory mites.
0: Sounds evil.
1: Well, they eat other mites. So people use them as a mite pest control. And honestly, when you get a mushroom that's full of mites, it's probably worth more than the mushroom. People pay $50 to $100 to $200 for a colony of these type of mites to control any type of, you know, soil dwelling type of pest, you know, other types of mites in, you know, chicken coops, in, I guess people use them for reptiles. I inadvertently introduced them to my hermit crabs and they seemed happy about it. So I was like, I totally get where that's coming from.
0: You keep hermit crabs?
1: I do.
0: I didn't know that. That's cool.
1: Yeah. They're so cute.
0: What are their names?
1: Well, I've got a bunch of them.
0: Okay.
1: So I have the biggest one is Baby Big Shell.
0: Okay. All right. So these mites, predatory mites, do they become a problem or are they... What happens like when they eat everything there is to eat?
1: Well, they have a couple of different food sources. Mm-hmm. So they will eat the fungus gnat larvae, which is why we have them, is so that, you know, we have the spiders to control the adult fungus gnat population, but then we have the mites to control the larvae so that they don't get out of hand.
0: Okay.
1: And so that way we can kind of attack, you know, everything from every different angle. But a lot of people, use them in a bunch of different, you know, settings. So they have a bunch of different things that they feed off of. And I swear they even just clean up like all even maybe even the spores of like the contaminants that we've had. Because the first time that we got the mites, they took over and they covered every surface because the population depends on how much food they have. So by the time they started dying off, everything was clean.
0: Wow.
1: And it only took like a couple of days. They don't have a very long lifespan. So, you know, by the time that they, you know, kind of peaked up and then went back down, it was very quick. And then everything was just so clean.
0: That was the nuclear mite option.
1: Exactly.
0: That's incredible.
1: Yep.
0: That's fascinating. All right. When we come back, we'll find out where Hunter from Livingstone Mycology is going to be with his lovely mushrooms.
1: Perfect.
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0: You're going to have to say the name of the segment again.
1: Sporadic Rendezvous.
0: Sporadic Rendezvous with Hunter from Livingstone Mycology. All right, we've covered helpful spiders. Mm-hmm. We've covered predatory mites, which are helpful.
1: Yep, these ones in particular. I wish they had a common name, but they're Stradiolepis simitis. I wish they had a common name.
0: Yep, okay. If you would like to see these little buggers at work and hear that name pronounced again, you can always go to 939 The River on Instagram. Please give us a follow. Say hello. And Hunter will be there explaining these little beasties.
1: My favorite little beasties.
0: Where are we going to find you, Hunter?
1: Well, you can always follow me on Instagram as well, Livingstone Mycology, all one word. And there is no farmer's market today in Westfield. I repeat, no farmer's market today in Westfield.
0: Do you hear that, Westfield? Yeah. And surrounding areas? The farmer's market in Westfield has been canceled due to thunder and lightning.
1: Yes, it's a long market, so at some point we figured we'd probably get hit with it. So just better safe than sorry. But tomorrow I will be at the Lenox Farmer's Market. And then Saturday is Pittsfield Farmers Market, which is also, I'm pretty sure, Pride this weekend. So that's fun because the parade ends at the Farmers Market. So it's a big old party. Love it. And we also have the Greenfield Farmers Market on Saturday. Sunday is the Belchertown and East Hampton Farmers Markets. Monday will probably be in Central Square Farmers Market. Tuesday is Forest Park Farmers Market. And Wednesday is Florence.
0: Thank you, Hunter.
1: Thank you.
0: Now take your mites and go.

Ooh. Johnny Blue Skies, sans The Great Ending. Situation is the name of that one. We'll play that again. 7:59 coming up just after 8 o'clock. Mayor of East Hampton, Salem, Derby will be here. We're going to be talking about the events at Millside Park. And then Nerd Wars, Nighttime Will, and the River Ticket Window. I have a day pass for tomorrow. Yes, a day pass. One day pass for tomorrow at the Green River Festival when I open the River Ticket Window. No.

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4: 4WHMP News, I'm Jess Tyler. Holyoke has become the first Massachusetts city to approve a citywide ban on large artificial intelligence data centers. The city council voted 9-4 to prohibit facilities using more than 12 megawatts of power. The move follows weeks of resident concerns over water use, pollution, and noise. The developer behind a proposed 20-megawatt project says it's still seeking a path forward. A congressional candidate forum in Springfield was called off after longtime Congressman Richard Neal declined to take part. Challengers Jerome Whalen and Nadia Milleron criticized the decision, saying voters deserve to hear the candidates side by side. Neal's campaign says he continues meeting directly with constituents. Organizers hope to reschedule another forum. Activists opposing L3Harris are calling on Northampton officials to take a stronger role in limiting the defense contractor's local operations. Cohen, with Demilitarize Western Mass, says the issue raises questions about the city's authority.
5: I mean, based on the executive policy order that a mayor has signed, they certainly at least seem to be claiming that they have this authority. And I would argue that if they're not able to prevent what's happening in our city, prevent how corporations are using our land and our workforce to create weapons of mass destruction, then I think that's an indication that we need to restructure the way that our city politics work.
4: Cohen says zoning changes could offer another way to block the company from growing its facility.
5: I also know that there are ways that they can adjust zoning laws or make new policies to, at the very least, prevent expansion. I think L3Harris is looking to expand right now as they're continuing to get more contracts from the Department of Defense, now called the Department of War, as Trump is looking to pour more spending, more federal finances into weapons manufacturers.
4: The group is urging city leaders to explore what action can legally be taken. A leadership change is underway at the Hadley Fire Department. Robert Flaherty has left his role as Hatfield's fire chief to become Hadley's new deputy chief, bringing more than 20 years of emergency service experience. His arrival comes as Chief Mike Spank-Niebel prepares to retire and the town moves to hire three additional full-time firefighters. And a Franklin County jury has cleared a former Greenfield man in a nearly 32-year-old murder case. LVO Ralphie Marrero was found not guilty Wednesday after serving 28 years in prison for the 1994 killing of Pernell Kimplin. His attorney argued travel records showed Marrero had already left the country when the murder happened.
6: This is Scott Cohen. Golf takes center stage this week on Long Island as the U.S. Open set to tee off at Shinnecock Hills. Scottie Scheffler will be front and center. He's the world's number one and needs the U.S. Open title to complete his career Grand Slam. Scheffler tees off at 8:14 this morning. On to the Red Sox now. Another loss at Fenway Park last night, 3-0 to the Toronto Blue Jays. Red Sox rookie left-hander Jake Bennett did his part. 5 1/3 innings, 2 earned runs, and 5 strikeouts. But for the second night in a row, Boston left 13 runners on base, 0-for-12 with runners in scoring position. They're not the worst team in the American League, but they're close. They'll play the Blue Jays this afternoon. The Yankees hit 2 more home runs last night and beat the White Sox 10-5. The Yankees lead the major leagues with 109 home runs.
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8: Good morning. Here's your Valley weather. Showers and thunderstorms expected today till about 4 p.m. And then the chance goes down a little bit after 4 p.m. High winds could happen during the day, gusts possibly as high as 37 miles per hour. Tonight, chance of showers and thunderstorms after 7 a.m. And tomorrow for Juneteenth, sunny with a high near 81 degrees. Tomorrow night, mostly clear with a low around 57.
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0: Suki Waterhouse, back in love. Good for you, Suki. All right. Mayor of East Hampton, Salem Derby, is joining us right now. What's up, Salem?
1: Hey, how's it going, Steve? Thanks for having me.
0: It's awesome. Welcome back. It's good to see you.
1: I'd love to be back.
0: I've known you for a long time,
1: Long
0: before you were mayor.
1: Oh, yeah, many years.
0: All right, so how's it going?
1: It's going great. You know, we just had like a little thing in East Hampton recently.
0: Yeah.
1: An override.
0: Yeah, so I heard about it.
1: We were one
0: it
1: of
0: was
1: the 50,
0: big news.
1: We were one of the 57 communities in Massachusetts that could not raise enough revenue to pay our bills.
0: Mm-hmm.
1: And thankfully, the people of East Hampton stepped up and said, hey, we want to support our amazing little community here.
0: Yeah, right on. And you do have an amazing little
1: community. We do. East Hampton is just such a special place. And it's not just special because it's beautiful, like with the mountain and the pond. It's special because we have an amazing scene, amazing arts, amazing culture.
0: Food,
1: like exercise, like we have a beautiful, I mean, you know, Northampton, same. You know, we have this beautiful bike path.
0: We could just talk about East Hampton now.
1: We could.
0: I give Northampton all the love it needs.
1: Hey,
0: I do. I love Northampton.
1: Me too.
0: But we're
1: honestly
0: talking about East Hampton today.
1: This is my area.
0: Yeah.
1: This is my area.
0: Well, when we come back, I want to talk to you specifically about what's going on at Millside Park.
1: Okay, great.
2: Smell that bread. She's my baby. Smell that bread. I love my baby.
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0: 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Sometimes it is, at Galaxy in East Hampton.
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0: Landy Hecht. Favorite pair of shoes? Mayor of East Hampton, Salem Derby, do you have a favorite pair of shoes, and what are they?
1: Yeah, I do, and these are my eco like dress shoes. They're so comfortable. I love them.
0: Really?
1: Yeah.
0: Because now you're a sporty guy, right?
1: I'm a sporty guy.
0: I know
1: you
0: as a sporty guy.
1: Yeah.
0: But you now have to dress up. So
1: I have to dress
0: sneakers
1: up.
0: Sneakers with a suit and tie. It's not a great look all the time.
1: I wore my Air Max on yesterday, and that was okay.
0: Yeah.
1: I can't give up my sneakers, but if I have to be dressed up, I'm wearing these ecos.
0: Yeah, right on. So sports.
1: Sports.
0: There's a connection there to Millside Park, is there not?
1: We got FIFA, you know, it's like the U.S. is going FIFA crazy, which is great because it's interesting, get a little culture here.
0: Yeah.
1: I'm not a huge soccer guy, but, you know, I can appreciate the cultural aspect of the game.
0: Yeah.
1: And, you know, seeing U.S. play that first game against Paraguay and win 4-0, that was cool. So we were able to get a grant from Massachusetts Office of Travel and Tourism for $100,000 to have FIFA watch parties. Now
0: that's awesome.
1: It was very cool, but I said I don't know if that's cool enough for East Hampton. we might need to take that to the next level. So what we did was we partnered with 4Life Entertainment to get these massive LED screens, professional sound, and do a full festival.
0: Wow!
1: So we have MillsideSummerEvents.com, and we have 5 nights of soccer games and music. And, you know, we were kind of bound by the timeline because I didn't want to interfere with Green River Fest, which is amazing, right? And then we also have Thunder in the Valley. But at the end of the day, we had to show the games that were at Gillette. So I was kind of locked in.
0: Yeah.
1: But one of the things that I'm trying to do is make this something that's sustainable so we can bring this back to East Hampton.
0: Nice.
1: So we are doing permanent bandshell upgrades at Millside Park for professional sound and lighting rigs.
0: Awesome.
1: So that's already done.
0: Yeah.
1: We got Go NetSpeed to provide us a permanent fiber connection to the bandshell. So now we can live stream, we can stream in, like we have fully high speed fiber now.
0: Sweet.
1: And the best part, we're gonna have public Wi-Fi at Millside Park forever.
0: Oh, that's cool.
1: So we're creating these partnerships, we're doing these things that are different than have ever been done.
0: Yeah.
1: And so tomorrow we have our Juneteenth and soccer kind of celebration.
0: Yeah.
1: It's gonna be wild. We have USA Australia as the first game at 3.
0: Uh-huh.
1: And then we have Bomba de Aqui from Holyoke is
0: going
1: to do a Juneteenth celebration.
0: Amazing.
1: With like Afro-Caribbean dance and drum.
0: Yeah.
1: And then we have a DJ that's going to be playing some Morocco house music.
0: Very cool.
1: Which is going to lead us into the Scotland-Morocco game.
0: Uh-huh.
1: Which is going to be a great game.
0: I was just going to say, you know, I know you should probably invite, or maybe not invite the Scots, because you know they drank all the beer in Boston. You know that, right?
1: I don't know if we have enough beer in East Hampton.
0: There's enough breweries,
1: we'll
0: I think, back
1: we
0: there.
1: We do. And the breweries are going to be there.
0: East Hampton. Up for the challenge, I know.
1: I think
0: it.
1: We are.
0: And I think the Scots are too.
1: Oh, they definitely are. Well, and that brings us to after the game, we have a band. It's Celtic rock called the Mighty Plowboys.
0: Oh, cool.
1: And they absolutely kill it. Great energy. They have a huge following. And so that's going to be the first night.
0: All right. I'm talking to the mayor of East Hampton, Salem Derby. We'll be back after the Alchemistics.
1: Yeah.

0: Alchemistics. Dance Upon the Corner. Now, Alchemistics, you got them booked, signed up for a Millside Park date.
1: We do, and actually, they're going to be playing us out. So on Monday the 29th, we're doing a USA 250 celebration.
0: Nice.
1: It's going to be, we're inviting, so I was just texting with the Lieutenant Governor, so hopefully we'll get her. I've invited Elizabeth Warren, I've invited Senator Markey, so I'm really hoping to get, and we're going to be honoring the We the People team from East Hampton.
0: Right on.
1: They're 9 years in a row state champions for constitutional law, and we're going to have, check this out, we had to apply for FAA clearance to do a massive laser light show.
0: Oh, that's cool.
1: And then the Alchemistics play us.
0: So
1: very that's
0: nice.
1: Gonna be amazing. But I mean, here's the thing about this. Yeah. You know, we were able to get this grant and have the FIFA watch parties, but we didn't want to just stop there. We're like, let's make this a spotlight on East Hampton.
0: Yep.
1: Let's leave all the stuff up.
0: Yep.
1: And on Saturdays, we'll do an East Hampton music showcase.
0: Oh, that's very cool.
1: So East Hampton bands. Yep. And so we have
0: what's happening this Saturday?
1: So this Saturday, it's gonna be Dance and Joy is gonna be doing salsa and bachata.
0: Yep.
1: And then we're gonna get Bo Sasser doing his funk trio.
0: So you got McCoy Jamison and then Bo.
1: Bo,
0: okay,
1: and good. Then John Lucido and Friends, which
0: very
1: is like
0: cool.
1: a huge horn funk. It's going to be amazing.
0: Yep.
1: And then the next Saturday, we have Cha-Chunk, we have Lexi Weege, and we have Mind Left Body.
0: Oh, fantastic.
1: And it's going to be amazing.
0: This is great.
1: We're really leveraging this grant to do some cool stuff.
0: How many people can you have there?
1: 3,000.
0: Okay.
1: And how do you get there? You go to millsidesummerevents.com.
0: Mm-hmm.
1: It's a digital RSVP. You just get a ticket for free.
0: Yep.
1: And we just need to make sure we know how many people are coming so we can prepare.
0: Very cool. Mayor of East Hampton Salem Derby, this has been awesome. I'm really looking forward to hitting some of these. This sounds like a great time.
1: Yeah, and we're going to try to get this going into the future.
0: Yeah. Give us the website one more time. We should go and find out.
1: millsidesummerevents.com.
0: Thank you very much.
1: Awesome. Thanks, Steve.

0: Local heroes, Gaslight Tinkers with Butterfly. Salem, you're still here.
1: I haven't left yet.
0: And it's good because now you can plug the Gaslight Tinkers show.
1: Yeah, so the Gaslight Tinkers are going to be headlining on Friday the 26th.
0: Yeah.
1: And so that's going to be a Norway-France game. So after the, we're going to have a Euro DJ.
0: Yeah.
1: So, and then the game, and then the Gaslight Tinkers play us out.
0: All right. Very excited about all the happenings at Millside Park, but the one that's near and dear to my heart, can you give us an update on the skate park?
1: Yes, skate park. So, well, this is like very connected to the Millside series because about a week after we finish, the construction for the skate park starts. And I was telling you before that we had GoNetSpeed was able to give us a fiber connection to the band shell, which means that the skate park is going to have free public Wi-Fi once it's done.
0: Nice.
1: So, you know, when these kids are out there
0: live
1: doing
0: skate videos,
1: they're doing their tricks, they can live stream their skate videos. So
0: that's fantastic.
1: It's going to be such a great addition to East Hampton having the skate park. We just need, honestly, we need more spaces where people can be outside and doing stuff that isn't being on their phone.
0: Mayor Salem Derby, thank you so much.
1: Yeah, absolutely. Thank you. 93.9 The River,
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7: Good morning, it's Steve. About 8:42 here on this rainy Thursday. Trying to figure out if we're going to have bands on Brewster this afternoon, late this afternoon. Talking to Dave Hayes about it. We'll let you know just after 9 o'clock whether or not we're going to do it or not. But other than that, we're getting ready for the Green River Festival. And I'm going to open the river ticket window at some point before the end of the show and give away one day pass to tomorrow. I'm not going to do it yet, but I am going to do it before the end of the show. One day pass for tomorrow, Friday, at the Green River Festival when I open the river ticket window. Playing tomorrow night is our good buddy Swamp Dog. Here's his version of Acid Tongue.

0: Can ICE bust down your door and arrest you without a judicial warrant? I'm Bill Newman for the Civil Liberties Minute. The Fourth Amendment guarantees the right of the people to be secure in their persons and houses, papers and effects, against unreasonable searches and seizures. Note that the right applies to all people, citizens and non-citizens alike. The amendment then specifically requires probable cause, proven under oath, to a judge before a search or an arrest warrant can issue. However, a Department of Homeland Security memo now authorizes ICE agents to forcibly enter private homes and arrest a person who, ICE claims, is subject to an order of deportation. All they need, according to ICE, is an ICE bureaucrat signing a paper called an administrative warrant, giving ICE agents that permission. You heard that right. It's ICE giving permission, issuing a warrant to ICE. The memo, in effect, instructs ICE agents to cut out the judge. But judicial oversight is at the heart of the Fourth Amendment. Eliminating judicial oversight in this instance would cut out a big chunk of that protection. The amendment, based on the maxim that a man's home is his castle, has protected people in the United States for some 235 years. What is not clear is for how much longer. The Civil Liberties Minute is made possible by the ACLU, because freedom can't protect itself.
1: The back patio at Galaxy is lovely this time of year. Look up at the clock tower. Look around and count the steeples. 1, 2, 3, definitely East Hampton. Sitting on the back patio at Galaxy, hidden away in a world of summery cocktails and creative eats. Do you like dumplings? Are you burning for a plate of deviled eggs? The back patio is lovely, and the dining room is air-conditioned, in case it's a white leatherette kind of night. Sometimes it is, at Galaxy in East Hampton.
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0: That's not very nice, Weezer. Go away and don't come back? Well, I do have a short list. And guess who's not on it? Nighttime Will. Welcome to the show,
1: buddy.
0: Well,
1: I'm just going to leave then, all right?
0: Glad you got here.
1: Hey, buddy.
0: Happy day before the Green River Festival to you, my friend.
1: Yeah, mm-hmm. Right back at you.
0: It starts tomorrow, but you know, the people who run it and make it so awesome have been working there all week setting up and getting ready, mm-hmm. and they are doing that in the rain right now. So a big old shout out to everybody working at the Green River Festival right now, getting ready to put on what's going to be the best festival of the summer.
1: I cannot imagine the amount of logistics and the work and the effort that they have to put into making the whole thing happen.
0: I can kind of imagine it, but
1: a big shout out to the Green River Festival staff and crew. They have so many people, and the vast majority of them are volunteers. They're just doing it out of the love of the thing.
0: Sometime in the next 45 minutes, we will give away a day pass to tomorrow, and the winner will see us there. And you come hang at the River Lounge with us.
1: Yeah.
0: Well, we've turned the tent into a little hangout space where we're going to just get to know the listeners and maybe share a cool, cold beverage on a nice, warm summer day.
1: Sounds nice.
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0: Lucy Dacus, planting tomatoes, and will be planting tomatoes in person at Mass Mocha on July 23rd. My tomatoes are starting to bear fruit already, my friend. This is kind of early for me.
1: Boy.
0: Yeah, I do like the garden at home. And welcome to Nerd Wars with my buddy Nighttime Will. I'm getting sidetracked on tomatoes. Right at the top of Nerd Wars here, I want to make a very important announcement.
1: Oh?
0: Bands on Brewster is a green light. All systems go.
1: Awesome.
0: We may have to shift a little bit here or there, but it looks like we are going to get enough of a window to get some of the music in. So Bands on Brewster, the free music series that happens between the brewery and the parking garage, where you can go, you can bring a boxed lunch if you like, or you can get some beers from the brewery or a non-alcoholic beverage and some food and eat at a table. And tonight, the band will be none other than
1: the Henderson's Blues Band.
0: I wonder how we found that band.
1: I don't know.
0: All right. So congratulations. You get to play tonight. I know you were looking forward to it, and I know you got canceled last year because
1: of
0: rain.
1: Exactly. And it was threatening to do it again this year. I am so excited, Steve. I cannot wait. I will do my signature move, which is jumping off of the stage and rolling around on the ground, playing the harmonica all at the same time.
0: Wow. Like a trained circus bear.
1: That's pretty much what I am.
0: Fantastic. So Bands on Brewster is a go. We'll see you tonight between 6 and 8 o'clock at Brewster Court. Bob, as we like to call it. We'll see you at Bob. All right, next.
1: Next. So on Nerd Wars today, we're going to do something a little bit different. Steve and I are going to nerd out about the space shuttle.
0: We won't bore you to death with it. Just fun things.
1: Yes, just fun things. Interesting facts about it. And we're also going to give away something. Mm-hmm. What do you have to give away, Steve?
0: A one-day pass, a single pass for tomorrow at the Green River Festival.
1: Ooh.
0: One solo pass for one poor nerd to get out of their basement. just the one cellar dweller can get out of their basement and go see some amazing live music tomorrow at the Green River Festival. But we're going to have a trivia question. And
1: yes.
0: It's going to be a nerdy trivia question.
1: It will be.
0: And it'll have something to do with the space shuttle. It'll have something to do with something else. I want to tell you about a license plate that I saw on Damon Road yesterday, but we'll do that when we come back.
1: All right.
2: You take a classic like Caesar salad and start to mess with it. That could be trouble. The Caesar salad at Paul and Elizabeth's is a radical departure from the classic Caesar. And fortunately, in this case, things have gone rather right. Come to Paul and Elizabeth's for a Caesar salad unlike any other. With romaine, or kale, or both. 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

0: It's time for a little Nerd Wars with my buddy Nighttime Will.
1: Oh, yeah.
0: Big old nerd.
1: Oh, yeah, brother.
0: And the Nerd Herder. Hi, Nerd Herder.
2: Hello.
0: Okay, Nighttime Will.
1: Yes.
0: What did we decide to do?
1: Well, we're going to nerd out about the space shuttle.
0: Yeah, we are.
1: Yeah.
0: We're going to ask a trivia question and give away this one-day pass tomorrow. For tomorrow to the Green River Festival.
1: Yeah.
0: Charlie Crockett, Swamp Dog, all kinds of amazing, amazing artists. And I think we should, what?
1: I was just about to say, we better give it out today because tomorrow is going to be too late.
0: Exactly. Right now. We give out the, ask the question now.
1: No. In a little bit.
0: What do you mean a little bit? It's 9:43.
1: Oh.
0: No, it's time to ask the question now.
1: Okay. All right. So, we're nerding out about the space shuttle. It was the world's first reusable spacecraft system, designed to launch like a rocket and land like a glider, though the astronauts said that it was like flying a brick.
0: Like flying a brick. Yep.
1: Yeah. As they came back down through the atmosphere, it was absolutely terrifying to try and land this thing because you had no fly around capability.
0: Yep.
1: It's not like you could circle around and take a second pass at it.
0: Yep.
1: You had to get it right the first time.
0: It's like riding a hardtail chopper. Absolutely.
2: That sounds terrifying.
1: Yeah. If you say so.
0: It is. Trust me.
1: Okay.
0: But also, it's the first spacecraft that really looks like it's evolving into something from Star Wars.
1: Yes. Or Star Trek. It's a fascinating, fascinating machine. And especially when you consider that it's a space plane that is lashed onto the side of a bunch of fuel tanks. It makes no sense when you really think about it. But enough about that. Let me get to the trivia question.
0: Please do.
1: You can win your Friday pass to the Green River Festival.
0: We'll take the first correct answer to this question.
1: Yep.
0: And you will win your day pass for tomorrow.
1: All right. The question is, what was the name of the very first orbiter that was not launched, but released off of the back of a Boeing 747?
0: 413-586-8939.
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0: Making the cobras dance with geese. Looking forward to Geese's set. That's Sunday, right? Yeah, at the Green River Festival. Very exciting. You know, you could be Shame's only daughter. You never know. All right, what do you want to do first? Nerd news? I mean, the phones keep ringing, so we're going to have to get to a winner soon here for the prize. But talk to me. Nerd Herder, how about some nerd news? What do you got for us?
1: For nerd news this week, I have a local nerd news. There's a Star Trek trivia night in East

0: Hampton on Thursday, July 9th, 6:30 to 8:30. Oh, it's free. I think it sounds wonderful.
1: Yeah. Where is East it? Hampton?
0: Yeah. It's at the Library Annex, 52 Main Street.
2: Perfect, huh. Perfect. Mm-hmm. Yeah, and you have some Anya Taylor-Joy news, too, as
0: oh,
2: well.
0: Oh, yeah. Anya Taylor-Joy has joined the cast of Search for Gollum, which is super exciting. Yeah. Man, I'm just awash with nerd news now.
2: Because so
0: we have a House of the Dragon premiere on Sunday night, also.
2: Lovely, lovely. All right, let's see if we can't give away this one-day pass for tomorrow to the Green River Festival.
1: Let's do that.
2: So you can come and hang out with us at the River Lounge. Good morning. You're on Nerd Wars. Is this about the trivia question?
3: It certainly is.
2: Do you have an answer for us?
3: I do. I believe it's the Enterprise.
2: Correct. Boldly go where no one has gone before. You are correct. What's your first name? Where are you calling from?
3: This is Eileen, and I'm calling from Greenfield.
2: Eileen from Greenfield, you've won yourself a solo pass to tomorrow at the Green River Festival. Thank you for being a true nerd.
0: We need our email address.
3: Oh absolutely. Not a problem.
2: Can I get a woohoo, please?
3: Woohoo!
2: Thank you, Eileen.
1: Good job.
3: Yep.
2: All right. Congratulations, Eileen. That's going to be so fun. Tomorrow at the River Lounge, which is the River Tent, now we call the lounge, sponsored by Amherst Brewing Company. We're going to have some cold beverages to share with our friends, some Catalyst kombucha and some craft sodas. And hopefully you'll do one of those cool river IDs for you. And we'll take some pictures.
1: Please do.
2: And we'll just hang out. It'll be fun.
1: Come get nerdy with us and hang out and talk about music. And it's going to be a fun time.

0: Ooh.
1: Yeah, throwing you Trekkie nerds a bone. All right, it's time to wrap things up. Big news, Bands on Brewster is happening today, and the Henderson Blues Band will be performing.
0: We will be.
1: And Nighttime will be performing tricks on that toy you call an instrument.
0: Yep. if you want to come and see yours truly, Nighttime will absolutely tear it up on the harmonica, roll around on the ground, wrap myself up in cables and things.
1: Hopefully a puddle. Hopefully there'll be a puddle for you to roll around.
0: Good. Yeah. Good. I better change my clothes.
1: The weather's going to break, and we're definitely going to get some free music in on Brewster Court. Come to Bob tonight and have a turkey club. I've been eating the turkey club from the brewery lately. It's delish.
0: And a nice cold beer.
1: And we'll see you at the Green River Festival this weekend. I'll be back tomorrow morning when I'll have interviews from The Slip and Sunny War, and we'll climb the whiskey wall with my booze guru Wes from State Street Wines and Spirits, and then we'll all go over to the Franklin County Fairgrounds and kick off the Green River Festival.
0: Will you also interpret one of my dreams, please?
1: No, I don't think I'll have time for that.
0: Uh-oh.
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0: Noah Kahan on the river. We also heard from the Pretenders, and we started off the midday show with Richard Hell and the Voidoids, Blank Generation. Good morning, it's Jim Neal. It's Thursday, the 18th of June. I'll be with you here till 3 o'clock this afternoon. Lots of great music coming up. We got something from Keb Mo and an oldie from the Drifters.
1: 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Sometimes it is, at Galaxy in East Hampton.

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0: Cool new stuff from Rostam, one of the founders of the band Vampire Weekend, doing his own thing now. That's called Back of a Truck. We also heard from Angela Autumn with a little help from Willie Carlisle. Angela Autumn will be at the Green River Festival this weekend. We heard Musician's Bride. Jim with you. It's a Thursday morning. What's going on? Well, there's a film happening this Saturday from 4 to 6. It's a film premiere and a live podcast recording. Black leaders asked for land. This request led to 40 acres and a mule. It's the premiere of the documentary short Get a Mule, 40 Acres or So, the histories and legacies of black land ownership and farming. It's happening this Saturday at the Northampton Center for the Arts, 33 Holly Street. It's pay what you want. Suggested $10, but no one turned away for lack of funds. Again, that's this Saturday from 4 to 6. It's called Get a Mule, 40 Acres or So. Should be great.
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0: It's the Womack Sisters with Chauffeur. That sounds better every time I hear it. Joe Jackson before that with Look Sharp. I'm looking pretty sharp this morning. I think maybe, as is usually the case, I'll look a little duller and rounder as the day goes on. We start the day sharp and end up, it's like a pencil. You're getting stuff done, you're going to wear the lead down, and you're going to be a little dull by the end of the day. But oh, what you're going to write and create, right?
1: With so much great entertainment coming through the Pioneer Valley, there's always something to do and somewhere to go. It can be hard to keep up. 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

0: Some rockers from Australia. They're called the Gnomes. It's called Magic Man. Thanks to my friend Mary Lou for tipping me to that song. We also heard from Dawes, When My Time Comes, and Till Tuesday, the title track from Amy Mann and her band's second record. We heard Everything's Different Now.
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5: 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Woody Guthrie painted "This Machine Kills Fascists" on his guitar and sang songs that made people change the way they think. 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Influential guitarists. 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

0: That's new from the Strokes on the River. It's called Goin' Shoppin'. Count the Days came from Swamp Dog along with Jenny Lewis. Swamp Dog's going to be at the Green River Festival this weekend. Speaking of dogs, swamp or otherwise, there's a fundraiser happening July 1st, a Wednesday, 2 weeks away. It's called Raise the Rough, a benefit concert for Rough Start STX and the homeless dogs of St. Croix in the U.S. Virgin Island. The acoustic rock, blues, and soul duo from Baltimore called Mama's Black Sheep are going to be there. It's happening Wednesday, July 1st, 5:30 in the afternoon at Hatfield Pavilion in Hatfield. The grounds open at 5 o'clock. The show starts at 5:30. Again, it's to benefit Rough Start Underdog Rescue at St. Croix in the U.S. Virgin Islands. There's going to be food trucks and music, and obviously it is a dog-friendly event.
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0: New song from the band The Revivalists. They've grown quite a bit since we first started playing them here on the river. They're playing, headlining the Treehouse Brewing Company outdoors on the summer stage on August 4th in South Deerfield. We just heard the song called Heart Stop. Show Some Emotion from Joan Armatrading before that, and Bob Dylan back there as well. The Figments, local band The Figments, have a new record out, the first one in many years. We heard The Wrong Way from The Figments. That's the title track of the new record. You've heard that also on the local show every Sunday afternoon from 5 to 6 here on the river. This Sunday it will not be happening because we'll all be up at the Green River Festival, so I will not be here hosting that or Jim Neal's Jukebox this Sunday. So don't be alarmed if you don't hear me.
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3: In Candy's room, there are pictures of her heroes on the wall. 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Strangers from the city,

0: That is new music from Brandi Carlile. It's called Life on the Run. Brandy's going to be at Tanglewood on August 18th. The Angels before that with My Boyfriend's Back. And Bruce Springsteen started the lunch hour here on a Thursday afternoon with Candy's Room.
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0: That's new from Biba Doobie on the River. Elvis Costello with Lip Service, Sharon Van Etten back there with Idiot Box, and Psych Furs started off that set with Ghost in You. Jim Neal with you. It's the lunch hour here on Thursday afternoon. Definitely looking forward to Juneteenth tomorrow, a very important holiday. Also, the first day of this year's Green River Festival. We'll all be up there at the River Tent, the River Lounge Tent. And Amherst Brewing Company will be there providing us with some Catalyst kombucha and craft sodas and maybe some brewskis. Come on by, see our new t-shirt. It's pretty cool. It is a burst of colors. And maybe you can guess what it's based on. It's like a version of an old record label. Maybe you'll recognize it. The ones we did the last couple years were a little easier to pick out. Motown was the first one, and then Atlantic Records last year. This year, it's slightly more obscure, but I think it's the best one yet, the new River t-shirt. We'll have them on sale at the tent all weekend long up at the Green River Festival.
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1: Well, it depends on how hot you were coming in, Grace. There's an appropriate level of heat with which to approach. Grace Potter, new one called Love Me Not. Townies before that from Wednesday. Love that song because I kind of am one. You know if you're a townie. I think I've been a townie in three different towns. Is that possible to go through life and establish townie status there as you travel through and then return to the one that you were the most townie in? That one for me is Northampton. Wednesday, who we just heard from, is playing this weekend as well as part of the Green River Festival. We also heard Annie and the Caldwells and Curtis Mayfield. Move on up.
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0: Beck, preceded by the Beths. Straight Line Was a Lie was the song from the Beths. They're going to be playing at the Green River Festival this weekend, one of the bands I'm looking forward to seeing the most. There are a bunch of bands that I'm looking forward to seeing the most, actually. It's hard to pick a fave. Elin Jewell back there doing the mess around. I think Elin's coming. Maybe it's already passed. Sometimes time telescopes and I forget, but let me look. Is Elin coming? She usually is coming to town. Yep, she's playing two nights, as a matter of fact. The 19th and 18th and 19th at the Iron Horse in Northampton with Elin Jewell and her band. Wednesday, November 18th, Thursday, November 19th.
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0: new song from our bud Jesse Wells. It's called Won't You Come Out Tonight. Temptations before that with Shaky Round. We also heard from the Cramps with Goo Goo Muck. Jim Neal with you. It's a Thursday afternoon. Emily will be coming your way at 3 o'clock this Saturday. Of course, the Green River Festival is going on all weekend. But if you're around Northampton, you're not at the fest. There is a Northampton Vintage Book Fair happening behind Thorne's Market in the Farmer's Market Plaza, as it's come to be known, right outside the entrance to Tellus. It's this Saturday, and it starts at 11 a.m. and it goes till 6 o'clock. Lots of vintage books, old, new, and a lot of cool people. Literary people, or book collectors, or any number of other curiosity seekers. Maybe you'll be among them.
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0: Hanging out in the V section of the record library for those songs, that was Kurt Vile and the Violators with a new song called Chance to Bleed. Kurt Vile playing this weekend at Green River. Velvet Underground, Cool It Down before that. And Hannah Mohan, local singer-songwriter of considerable note, Therapist, from a record she put out a couple years ago. Coming up, we got the Cowsills, yes indeed, a band who in the early 70s were pegged for a television show that actually became the Partridge Family when the Cowsills themselves couldn't agree to some of the terms, so they cast the Partridge Family with Shirley Jones and David Cassidy and Susan Day and others. But the Cowsills were making great music, and the song we have coming up was one that they recorded actually in the 90s, much later after they were all grown-ups.
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0: Suki. Her name is Suki. Suki Waterhouse, back in love. I think I told this story yesterday, but I was with my friend Lisa at Mosaic talking about music, and I just uttered the phrase, "Hey, have you heard that Suki Waterhouse Back in Love song?" And as I said that, a woman walked by and says, "I love that song." Pretty cool. Replacements, Can't Hardly Wait before that. And Weezer with Say It Ain't So. That's an old one, of course, from Weezer. They've got a new record out, too. We're playing it sporadically here. Getting used to it. There's a new Stones album out, too. I have not listened to it yet. Have you? I think we're going to play a couple cuts off it, at least one. Kathleen Edwards is coming up. Also, David Bowie on the river.
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0: Mumford and Sons, along with Sierra Farrell. The song is called Here. Mumford and Sons at Fenway this summer. Sierra Farrell will be at Look Park, Pines Theater, in September. Modest Mouse, before that, We Are Between. They're going to be playing August 20th at Treehouse in South Deerfield.
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0: New from Portugal the Man. It's called Angoon. Laura Marling before that. We also heard from the Isley Brothers and Guided by Voices, new music from GBV. I'm Jim Neal. That's going to do it for me this Thursday afternoon. I'll be back for another midday show tomorrow. Emily is in shortly at 3 o'clock. Just a heads up, since the Green River Festival is happening this weekend, we'll all be up there, and there will be no local show this Sunday, nor will there be a Jim Neal's Jukebox, but they will all return the following Sunday. Stay tuned for more great music on the river as Emily takes the wheel in about 15 minutes.
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My pappy said, son, you're gonna drive me to drinking if you don't stop driving that hot rod Lincoln. Have you heard the story of the hot rod race with the Fords and the Lincolns was setting the pace? That story is true, I'm here to say I was driving that Model A. It's got a Lincoln motor and it's really souped up. That Model A body makes it look like a pup's. Got 8 cylinders and uses them all. Got overdrive, just won't stall. With a 4-barrel carb and a dual exhaust, with 4 living gears you can really get lost. Got safety tubes, but I ain't scared. The brakes are good, tires fair.

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By then, the taillight was all you could see. Now the fellas ribbed me for being behind, so I thought I'd make the Lincoln unwind. Took my foot off the gas, and man alive, I shoved it on down into overdrive. Mounted up to 110, my speedometer said that I hit top end. My foot was glued like lead to the floor. That's all there is, and there ain't no more. Now the boys all thought lost my sense, and telephone poles looked like a picket fence. They said, slow down, I see spots, the lines on the road just look like dots. Took a corner, sideswiped the truck, crossed my fingers just for luck. My fenders was clicking the guardrail post, the guy beside me was white as a ghost.

I'm out of the back when I start to gain on that Cadillac. Knew could catch him, I thought I could pass. Don't you know by then we'd be low on gas. We had flames coming from out of the side. Feel the tension, man, what a ride. I said, look out, boys, I got a license to fly. And that caddy pulled over and let us by. Now all of a sudden she started knocking down in the dip. She started to rock and I looked in the mirror. Red light was blinking, the cops was after my hot rod Lincoln. 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And they called my pappy to throw my bail. And he said, son, you're gonna drive me to drinking if you don't stop driving that hot rod Lincoln.

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0: Off their album Coin-O-Matic, that's Deer Tick here on the river with their song Mary Singletary. I also had Taj Mahal back there cruising. He's going to be cruising through town with the Phantom Blues Band. They're going to be playing at the Academy of Music Wednesday, July 15th. Hey, it's Emily Bork on a good old-fashioned Thursday. I've got a great show coming up for you. We have an episode of The Dog Paws in the 4 o'clock. Hey, there's also bands on Brewster today, so long as all of the rain and stuff is done. The Henderson Blues Band is going to be playing, so you can go check that out. And yeah, let's get to the music now.
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0: That's the latest from Lucy Dacus, her song, Planting Tomatoes. She's one you can catch over at Mass Mocha in North Adams. She's going to be there on July 23rd. I also had REM back there with their song, 9 to 9. Hey, Tony Borg, on a Thursday, I did see at my local farmer's market this coming Saturday that there's going to be tart cherries from Clarkdale Fruit Farms. I am so excited. I think I'm going to get there a little bit before they open because those things sell like hotcakes. Let me tell you, they sell out, I think, within the first hour. So hopefully I'll catch some of y'all out there at the Greenfield Farmer's Market. I got a cherry pitter just for the occasion. Now, let's check in with Dan for some bird songs.
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2: Welcome to Bird Songs. I'm Dan Zomek from Sugarloaf Gardens. And migration is winding down in the valley now. Most birds are here, settling into their nesting areas, but the common yellowthroat is still calling. Now, common yellowthroats are a warbler species that I get very frequently along the bike trail in Amherst, where I am. They're about 5 inches from bill to tail. The males have that black mask over their face and then a bright yellow spot on their chest, kind of olive green on their backs. Females don't have the black mask, but they still have the yellow throat. And these birds are still calling from the swamp where I walk my dog in the morning, and they will continue to call right through the summer, but less and less as we proceed into nesting season. So be on the listen for the common yellow throat.

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9: 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A woman who had been a Pekarsky's regular for years noticed. "Michael," she said, "I see you're making bratwurst." "Yes," I said. "Would you like to try some?" "One, just one," she said. A couple of weeks later, she came back in for more. "Michael," she said, "you brought me back to my grandmother's kitchen in Bavaria." Pekarsky's, the home of New England farm-made sausage. Just a couple of minutes off of I-91 in South Deerfield.
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0: 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Hey, it's Emily Borg. I was a victim of being very scared in my apartment recently. This has happened to me in numerous apartments now, and I think it's always this time of year where somehow a bat manages to sneak into my house, I don't know from where, and flies around in circles in a way that is very scary, and I screamed a lot. I did also learn that no one will come rescue me from my apartment building if I'm screaming, but that's okay, because my partner came, and he helped me shoo the bat out of our back door. Anyways, if you have that situation happen each year, just be ready. A bat could come flying at you at any time.
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7: 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Woody Guthrie painted This Machine Kills Fascists on his guitar and sang songs that made people change the way they think. 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Her whole approach to the guitar is so original and inspiring. There's Jimi Hendrix and Joni Mitchell and Kurt Cobain and Chuck Berry. Influential guitarists. 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Strum a Martin D28. Then a Gibson J45. 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

0: You're listening to The River, and that's the latest from Noah Kahan. His song, Doors, off his latest album, The Great Divide. He's going to be playing at Fenway Park in Old Bow Stone in July. So you can go check him out 4 different nights. You can go see him, all of them, if you want. I also did The Pretenders before that, doing The Wait and Keep It to Myself by Rockin' Blues Buddy, Buddy Guy.
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You're listening to The River, and that's Jack White doing G.O.D. and the Broken Ribs. So I'm excited to see what else comes from this incredible human. He's always up to something, that Jack White, whether it's building an instrument or I think recently he built a couch that you can sit on that has music that plays through it. Truly, I would just love to be inside of Jack White's brain. It seems like a pretty cool place to be. Hey, it's Emily Borg. In just a moment, we'll have an episode of The Dog Paws. But first, here's MGMT's Bubblegum Dog.

0: the Dog Paws with me, Emily Bork, and our resident dog expert, Sarah Meikle from Diggity Dog Service Dogs. We did a whole series on how your dog perceives the world, and we're moving on. What's our subject this week, Sarah?
1: We are talking about the very serious matter of dog laughter.
0: The best.
1: Yeah.
0: I don't think a lot of people know that dogs laugh.
1: They don't. I love teaching people about this. Laughter is universal in humans, regardless of culture. However, many people aren't aware that it's also universal in dogs. In fact, many creatures laugh, from parrots to elks to great apes to dolphins. In dogs, the sound of laughter is, of course, a little different than human laughter. Our laughter is composed of rhythmic, vocalized exhalations and involuntary actions. The sound can be any variation of ha-ha or ho-ho. Whereas dogs produce a similar sound through forceful panting. It's a ha-ha variation, sort of like a huffing sound.
0: Yeah, I like to say to know your dog is laughing, it's generally when they haven't been running around, but it sounds like they're panting a little bit.
1: That's a great description. Yeah. And dogs use laughter to communicate contentment or playfulness with those they enjoy. It's often used to initiate play, and the sound of recorded laughter has even been used to decrease stress in dog shelters. Studies have been done where recordings of dog laughter were played in the shelters, and it was shown to result in significant reduction of stress behaviors and an increase in pro-social behaviors during dog-to-dog interactions.
0: I love that story.
1: Isn't that beautiful?
0: So much.
1: And it's such a simple, low-cost thing to do in a shelter. I love this. I use the power of dog laughter all the time with the puppies we raise at Diggity Dog Service Dogs. Since it's so important for service dogs to have positive feelings towards other dogs, we focus a lot of attention on teaching dogs to play in cooperative styles of play, such as tug and keep away, rather than more competitive types of play, such as wrestling. We start working on teaching these games to our dogs when they are tiny puppies, and sometimes at first they aren't sure what's happening when we try and grab that tug toy from them, or we try and keep a rope away from them, or whatever object we're playing with. And when I mimic dog laughter while doing such things, the puppies immediately respond so differently. All apprehension vanishes, and it's clear that they immediately understand that it's a game.
0: It's playtime.
1: Yeah. You may also hear your dog laughing when you're doing things like cuddling or even tickling them in some way. In addition to play laughter, dogs have been shown to laugh when doing things like nuzzling their owner's neck with their muzzle. I know. Oh, how sweet is that?
0: My God.
1: Which shows us that laughter is still connected to the same kind of function that our laughter has. It's a way of saying, let's keep this going. I'm enjoying what we're doing. So have you seen your dog laugh? We would love to hear about it. I believe you can get on the WRSI app and submit a story about how your dog laughs.
0: Or even ask a question of Sarah. 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
9: The music made with guitars in our modern times. I'm talking the last 100 years or so. The word inventive comes to mind. Woody Guthrie painted "This Machine Kills Fascists" on his guitar and sang songs that made people change the way they think. Then you have St. Vincent. Her whole approach to the guitar is so original and inspiring. There's Jimi Hendrix and Joni Mitchell and Kurt Cobain and Chuck Berry. Influential guitarists. The list goes on. And you notice certain guitars are favored. 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Plug a Gibson SG into a Vox amp. Strum a Martin D28. Then a Gibson J45. We're not a museum. Come on in and play. 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

0: That's Bebe Stockwell here on the river, doing what you know. Also, Angela Autumn doing Sage Bundle back there, a musician playing at this year's Green River Festival coming up tomorrow, the next day, and also the day after that. If you've been waiting to buy tickets, you better get on it before you can't anymore. Now let's check in with Dan. Nope, let's check in with Bill. Here's a Civil Liberties Minute.
1: An exciting day for old ladies. I'm Bill Newman for the Civil Liberties Minute. So wrote a woman whose name is Patricia about herself to the Andy Borowitz Report. Patricia, age 75, 5'2", and 120 pounds, walks in front of the ICE building in Portland, Oregon, every week, her private protest. Other than the force of her quiet presence, she disturbs no one. But one day last December, three DHS cops grabbed her and arrested her and charged her with obstructing the entrance to a federal building. Fortunately, the video Patricia's friends made of the entire incident showed her obstructing exactly nothing. And so a picture being worth a thousand words, the federal prosecutor had to throw out the case. To Borowitz's question about a message for the three who arrested her, Patricia replied, "Show respect for the rule of law and for others. You are contributing to a culture of hate and violence in our country. I am grateful that I wasn't thrown to the ground or suffered more than a bit of tenderness in my shoulders and neck." Particularly because the mainstream media hasn't reported this story about standing up for the First Amendment, we thought we'd join Borowitz in reporting it. And further report that since her arrest, Patricia has continued protesting at the ICE facility. As she put it, returning to the scene of the crime. My question is, whose? The Civil Liberties Minute is made possible by the ACLU, because freedom can't protect itself.
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0: off their album Reality Awaits. That's the Strokes here on the River with their song Going Shopping. We said Lucy in the Sky with Diamonds by the Beatles back there. And on the way, something from The Clash for you.
1: 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I'm talking the last 100 years or so. The word inventive comes to mind. Woody Guthrie painted This Machine Kills Fascists on his guitar and sang songs that made people change the way they think. Then you have St. Vincent. Her whole approach to the guitar is so original and inspiring. There's Jimi Hendrix and Joni Mitchell and Kurt Cobain and Chuck Berry. Influential guitarists. 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Then a Gibson J45. We're not a museum. Come on in and play. 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

0: the anthem of the summer. That's Michigander here on the river with their song, Freaking Out. We said Lucius back there with your song, Thick as Thieves. 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And if you need the numbers, it's the 19th through the 21st. 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

0: You're listening to The River, and that's the latest from Howdy, their song, Try, Try, Try. We also had Samantha Crane back there with her song, Belly. She's one that's coming to town playing over at the Iron Horse Music Hall. You can catch her Sunday, July 19th. Now let's check in with our friend Dan for some bird songs.
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2: Welcome to Bird Songs. I'm Dan Zomek from Sugarloaf Gardens. And migration is winding down in the valley now. Most birds are here, settling into their nesting areas, but the common yellowthroat is still calling. Now, common yellowthroats are a warbler species that I get very frequently along the bike trail in Amherst, where I am. They're about 5 inches from bill to tail. The males have that black mask over their face and then a bright yellow spot on their chest, kind of olive green on their backs. Females don't have the black mask, but they still have the yellow throat. And these birds are still calling from the swamp where I walk my dog in the morning, and they will continue to call right through the summer, but less and less as we proceed into nesting season. So be on the listen for the common yellow throat.

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0: You're listening to The River, and that's the latest from Bea Badoubi. Her song, All I Did Was Dream of You. We said Bob Dylan back there doing Buckets of Rain, which I am so excited to see in the forecast. We are looking good for this weekend. Obviously, knock on wood. I'll knock on my head really quick. Here's hoping we're going to have the most beautiful, perfect weekend ever.
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0: You're listening to The River, and that's Sam Fender with Olivia Dean doing their song Rein Me In. We said Cracking Up by Nick Lowe back there. I know people were super excited about the Knicks game in New York, and you're probably wondering, why are you bringing this up with Nick Lowe? Well, Yep Rock Records, who Nick Lowe is with, made a Nick Lowe shirt, but spelled with a K. So K-N-I-C-K. So if you're a fan of the Knicks and Nick Lowe, that's the perfect shirt for you. You can go check it out. Anyways, I'm going to get out of here. I hope you have a phenomenal night, whatever it is you get up to. And I wish you a happy Juneteenth early. We'll check in tomorrow on Juneteenth. And we'll also hopefully catch you at the Green River Festival. Have a great night and stick around. We've got Nighttime Will coming right in.
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0: Riptides. That's Death Cab for Cutie's new song on the river. Neil Young played us Heart of Gold. Tyler Childers in the mix as well with Dead Man's Curve. Be careful when you're on the road. All right, Nighttime Will hanging with you on this Thursday. It is June 18th, and in a little bit, I got a whole bunch of French for you.
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0: a new one from Beck. That's called Ride Lonesome. Fleet Foxes played you Helplessness Blues. That's the title track off of their 2011 album. Mildly terrifying that that is now 15 years old because it feels like it was yesterday. And then a whole bunch of French, as promised. Angine de Poitrine with Saunier. Ha ha ha, my wife.
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Now when I talk to God, I knew he'd understand. 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

0: Can't Be Wrong from Low Cut Connie on the River. Tedeschi Trucks Band played us Future Soul. They are going to be at Tanglewood on September 2nd. A little bit of Elliott Smith and then Fleetwood Mac with Oh Well. That's what I try to say whenever things go completely pear-shaped in my life. I just go, oh well. But then I try and fix them. Sometimes I'm successful. Sometimes I'm not.
1: 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What is it? 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